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8: All right, well, we're headed for a mostly clear night tonight. Temperature's not bad once again, dropping down to 62. Then for tomorrow, mostly cloudy. Could see a few showers and storms late in the day. It's going to be a hot day, highs mid-90s. For tomorrow night, a few more showers and storms, dropping to 68. We're looking at partly sunny and 92 on Wednesday. From WTWO, your local weather authority, I'm meteorologist Jesse Walker.

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6: All right, we're headed for a mostly clear night tonight. Temperature's not bad once again, dropping down to 62. Then for tomorrow, mostly cloudy. Could see a few showers and storms late in the day. It's going to be a hot day, highs mid-90s. For tomorrow night, a few more showers and storms, dropping to 68. We're looking at partly sunny and 92 on Wednesday. From WTWO, your local weather authority, I'm meteorologist Jesse Walker.

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1: Thank you. 1027 WBOW, Valley's Greatest Hits. Hi, it's Steve Boom Boom Cannon in for Rob today. Rob's got the day off. I don't know how he pulls these things, but he does. He's got the day off, so you're stuck with me today. Yes, apparently on the hottest day of the year. It's going to be a hot one today, and settle this guy down, especially all this week. We'll get all the forecast here in just a couple of shakes. First, it's Henry Lee for you, and I wish I had a girl on BOW.

top today. It's going to be a hot one today. Ooh, a high of about 96 is what they say. I'm kind of done with summer. How about you? 65 now with Whitesnake on BOW.

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5: Good morning from the WTWO newsroom. I'm David Shepard reporting. A public admonition has been issued for Judge Matthew Sheehan of Vigo Superior Court 5. According to the Indiana Commission on Judicial Qualification, Judge Sheehan caused an unreasonable delay in issuing a final ruling when he served as a special judge back in July of 2022. The Supreme Court removed Judge Sheehan from the matter in July of 2025, but before the new judge could issue a final decision, the wife in the case passed away. The commission determined that formal disciplinary charges were warranted. A matching grant has been approved for the development of the Ernie Pyle and Veterans Memorial Park in Dana. The Indiana Housing and Community Development Authority approved the matching grant of $50,000. Drivers will notice some lane closures on I-70. MnDOT is doing some patchwork on the interstate at the Indiana-Illinois state line and working 11 miles of road to the 641 exit on I-70. Lane closures are expected to last several months.

0: Dutch Bros Coffee coming to Terre Haute. The coffee chain currently has over 1,200 locations in the country. Now it's planning to open a location at 583 South 3rd Street in Terre Haute. Dutch Bros Coffee says it's planning to open later this year. And we're no longer in the COVID pandemic, but local doctors say it's still something anyone can catch and transmit. Mark Schuld is the medical director of the Union Medical Group. He says national statistics show a spike in COVID in the mid to late summer months and again in the winter. He says people at risk of more serious symptoms include the elderly, the very young, people with chronic conditions like heart disease or lung disease, and those who are immunosuppressed. In the newsroom, I'm David Shepard reporting for WTWO, your local news leader.
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11: Good morning, everyone. The summer heat comes back today. We're looking at partly sunny skies, highs into the mid-90s. Could see a few storms late in the day. Then for tonight, a chance for a few scattered showers and storms, dropping to 68. For tomorrow, partly sunny skies, still hot, highs back in the low 90s. From WTWO, your local weather authority, I'm meteorologist Jesse Walker.

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Morning to you. Steve Boom Boom Cannon in for Rob today. Tuesday morning, it's going to be a hot one. Be prepared for that and be prepared for the hot car seat, all right? It's a Toto. 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

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Steve Boom Boom Cannon setting in for Rob today. He's got the day off. Look for sunshine and hot today. 96 for your top temp. It's a 65 now with Survivor. Yeah, that's who it is.

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92.7 WVOW. Yes, the Valley's greatest hit. Steve Boom Boom Cannon here. It's a Tuesday morning. Going to be a hot one today. Get ready for it. Weather coming up. It's Springsteen on

1027 WBOW. Steve Boom Boom Cannon here in my leisure suit. Getting ready to sweat today. Hot in 96 the call today. Oh, it's a 66 now. 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
1: Good morning from the WTWO Newsroom. I'm David Shepard reporting. An Indianapolis man is dead after being hit by a semi on I-70 Monday afternoon. It happened just before 3 p.m. near mile marker 40. Police say 46-year-old Jose Serrano stopped a Chevy box truck on the right side of the highway when he was hit by the semi. He was pronounced dead at the scene. NDOT is doing overnight patchwork on I-70 in Vigo County. The work starts at the state line and goes 11 miles to the 641 exit. Crews will be repairing rough patches and potholes in that area. Overnight lane closures will impact both directions of travel. The project will last a few months. Dutch Bros Coffee is coming to Terre Haute. The coffee chain currently has over 1,200 locations. Now it's planning to open a location at 583 South 3rd Street in Terre Haute. According to the news release, the company says it should be open by later this year. Dutch Bros serves specialty coffee, smoothies, freezes, teas, and more. And we're no longer in the COVID pandemic, but local doctors say it's still something anyone can catch and transmit. Mark Schuld is the medical director of the Union Medical Group. He says national statistics show a spike in COVID in the mid to late summer months and again in the winter. He says people at risk of more serious symptoms include the elderly, the very young, people with chronic conditions like heart disease or lung disease, and those who are immunosuppressed. In the newsroom, I'm David Shepard reporting for WTWO, your local news leader.
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5: Good morning, everyone. The summer heat comes back today. We're looking at partly sunny skies, highs into the mid-90s. Could see a few storms late in the day. Then for tonight, a chance for a few scattered showers and storms, dropping to 68. For tomorrow, partly sunny skies, still hot, highs back in the low 90s. From WTWO, your local weather authority, I'm meteorologist Jesse Walker.

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Steve Boom Boom candidate for Rob today. Going to be a hot one today. Well, hot in 96 today. Get ready for it. Looks like it's going to be hot all week, just to let you know. It's at 66 already. That's going to seem nice, huh? 30 degrees hot wine. 66 now with Madonna. This is Dress You Up on BOW.

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1027 WBOW and Steve Boom Boom Cannon here. Tuesday morning in for a Rob today and my centerfold. Space is going to be stuck together because of the humidity. We'll stay with that thought right there. It's a Jay Giles band.

Yes, 1027 WBOW. And Steve Boom Boom Cannon got some hot conditions going on today. Lots of sunshine with a high of 96. Wow, 66 now with Journey. 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
1: Good morning from the WTWO Newsroom. I'm David Shepard reporting. A public admonition has been issued for Judge Matthew Sheehan of Vigo Superior Court 5. According to the Indiana Commission on Judicial Qualification, Judge Sheehan caused an unreasonable delay in issuing a final ruling when he served as a special judge back in July of 2022. The Supreme Court removed Judge Sheehan from the matter in July of 2025, but before the new judge could issue a final decision, the wife in the case passed away. The commission determined that formal disciplinary charges were warranted. A matching grant has been approved for the development of the Ernie Pyle and Veterans Memorial Park in Dana. The Indiana Housing and Community Development Authority approved the matching grant of $50,000. Drivers will notice some lane closures on I-70. MnDOT is doing some patchwork on the interstate at the Indiana-Illinois state line and working 11 miles of road to the 641 exit on I-70. Lane closures are expected to last several months. Dutch Bros Coffee coming to Terre Haute. The coffee chain currently has over 1,200 locations in the country. Now it's planning to open a location at 583 South 3rd Street in Terre Haute. Dutch Bros Coffee says it's planning to open later this year. And we're no longer in the COVID pandemic, but local doctors say it's still something anyone can catch and transmit. Mark Schuld is the medical director of the Union Medical Group. He says national statistics show a spike in COVID in the mid to late summer months and again in the winter. He says people at risk of more serious symptoms include the elderly, the very young, people with chronic conditions like heart disease or lung disease, and those who are immunosuppressed. In the newsroom, I'm David Shepard reporting for WTWO, your local news leader.
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9: Good morning, everyone. The summer heat comes back today. We're looking at partly sunny skies, highs into the mid-90s. Could see a few storms late in the day. Then for tonight, a chance for a few scattered showers and storms, dropping to 68. For tomorrow, partly sunny skies, still hot, highs back in the low 90s. From WTWO, your local weather authority,

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1027 WBOW, Valley's greatest hits, and Steve Boom Boom Cannon in for Rob today. Yes, I'm alive and well and still around to fill in for Rob whenever he feels like taking the day off. It's Tuesday with Jackson Brown on

1027 WBOW, Steve Boom Boom Kennedy, and for Rob today, get ready for the heat. Holy smoke, it's going to be hot. I thought we were done with those 90-degree days, didn't you? Yeah. Anyway, hot and 96 today is what it says here. It's a 69 now with Mellencamp on BOW.

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6: All right, everyone, we've got summer heat back into the area today. Partly sunny skies, highs climbing all the way to the mid-90s. Could see a few storms later on. Then for tonight, a chance for a few scattered showers and storms, dropping down to 68. For tomorrow and Thursday, both more sunshine, highs low to mid-90s. From WTWO, your local weather authority, I'm meteorologist Jesse Walker.

WBOW and Steve Boom Boom Cannon gearing up for Saturday night Fairbanks Markets Wine on the Wall Bash. Got a, a Styx tribute band, a Foreigner tribute band, and those great mullet over folks. They're going to be out there. We'll see you out there Saturday night starting at 6.

1027 WBOW. And Steve Boomboom kind of sitting in for Rob today. And, oh, there's always something to remind you there of you. I guess your panties on the floor is probably the true clear sign there. It's a naked eyes on BOW.

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1027 WBOW. Steve Boom Boom Cannon out of here. I just have a great day. All right. Got the real Scott Steele, the coolest guy I know, on the way next after 10. It's Don Henley. It's the voice of summer on BOW.

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So that's the news update on this Tuesday on 1027 WBOW.

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Here's one from the Cars. 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

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Hope you're not too hungry. 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

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Yes, it's too hot to hold on too tightly, so loosen up a bit. 90s, upper, mid to upper 90s. We'll hear from Jesse Walker here in a few minutes.

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Rick Springfield, who recently said he killed a man during the Vietnam War. Yeah. 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

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They want to convert 8th and Cherry into a 5-story, 52-room hotel with a restaurant and a speakeasy-style lower-level lounge. This is in addition to the separate Courtyard by Marriott project at 7th and Wabash. 1027 WBOW.

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Here's one from AC/DC, who are getting close to wrapping up the North American leg of their Power Up Tour. They were supposed to play Toronto tomorrow night, but they had such a bad storm recently in Toronto that it damaged the stadium where they were supposed to play, and they couldn't get it fixed up in time enough for them to play there. 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
13: Hi, everyone. We've got summer heat back into the area today. Partly sunny skies, highs climbing all the way to the mid-90s. Could see a few storms later on. Then for tonight, a chance of a few scattered showers and storms, dropping down to 68. For tomorrow and Thursday, both more sunshine, highs low to mid-90s. From WTWO, your local weather authority, I'm meteorologist Jesse Walker.

1027 WBOW. ISU says they're looking for redevelopment options for what used to be the University Apartments there along South 3rd Street. What would you put there? I don't know. I know, Dollar General.

1027 WBOW. Did you watch the Emmy Awards last night? I was flipping back and forth between that and Monday Night Football last night. I was hoping Harrison Ford would win for his part in the TV show Shrinking, which I love. I love that show, but he didn't win. Lost out to Stephen Root, who is really good as well. Matthew Reese won two different lead actor Emmys in the same night. First time that's ever happened.

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That's Foreigner. 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

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He just released an album last year. Already another one coming out. It'll be his 17th album. It'll be called How's It Going? And

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Hope you're staying cool today. How hot is it going to get? We got Jesse Walker's latest forecast on the way here in just minutes.

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2: All right, everyone, we've got summer heat back into the area today. Partly sunny skies, highs climbing all the way to the mid-90s. Could see a few storms later on. Then for tonight, a chance for a few scattered showers and storms, dropping down to 68. For tomorrow and Thursday, both more sunshine, highs low to mid-90s. From WTWO, your local weather authority, I'm meteorologist Jesse Walker.

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Here's a song from Back to the Future. Michael J. Fox got a standing ovation at the Emmy Awards last night when he received the Bob Hope Humanitarian Award for his work raising money for Parkinson's research. He spent decades now turning the worst thing that happened to him into something that helped.

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1027 WBOW, a little poison for your Tuesday afternoon. Here's something funny to think about. When you see AI written out, it looks like Al. And there's a lot of complaining about the confusion with that. People named Al are like, listen, y'all need to use periods after the A and the I to make things clear. My name is Al. You're stealing my thunder. I never really thought about that. People confusing AI with Al. Here's OMG.

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11: I can't stay awake any longer, George.
12: It'll be on right after the Night Owl movie.
11: It's 4:30 in the morning.
12: It's a fantastic 10-second commercial, Helen, and I'm standing right there pointing to the car. Grams!
13: What? You on yet, Georgie?
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13: What's this in my forehead?
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12: Oh. You fell asleep in the cheese dip.
13: Must have fallen asleep in the cheese dip.
11: Oh, George, why does your TV commercial have to be on so late?
12: Our ad budget could only afford fringe time, but that's okay, because a lot of people are up to... 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
13: Well, I'm all set right here next to the TV. 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
11: 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Huh. It's George!
13: 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Let me turn off the TV first. Hello, George? Must have hung up.
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15: Good afternoon, everyone. Hot weather across the area today with some sunshine. Daytime highs climbing into the mid-90s. Even a chance of a few scattered storms developing. For tonight, a chance of some scattered showers and storms dropping to 68. Tomorrow and Friday, partly sunny, hot and humid. Highs both days, low to mid-90s. From WTWO, your local weather authority, I'm meteorologist Jesse Walker.

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If you like it hot, this day is for you. The rest of this week, really. Temperatures expected to stay hotter than normal right on into the weekend. By next Tuesday, it's officially the autumnal equinox, and it may feel more like it by then. Here's Genesis.

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6: Good afternoon, everyone. Hot weather across the area today with some sunshine. Daytime highs climbing into the mid-90s. Even a chance of a few scattered storms developing. For tonight, a chance of some scattered showers and storms dropping to 68. Tomorrow and Friday, partly sunny, hot and humid. Highs both days, low to mid-90s. From WTWO, your local weather authority, I'm meteorologist Jesse Walker.

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5: Good afternoon, everyone. Hot weather across the area today with some sunshine. Daytime highs climbing into the mid-90s. Even a chance of a few scattered storms developing. For tonight, a chance of some scattered showers and storms dropping to 68. Tomorrow and Friday, partly sunny, hot and humid. Highs both days, low to mid-90s. From WTWO, your local weather authority, I'm meteorologist Jesse Walker.

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It will take place at the Venetian Resort. If you're Styx fans out there and you want to hear some great Styx music, don't forget Wine on the Wabash this Saturday includes a Styx tribute band. 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
11: All right, when we're looking at partly cloudy skies and a few scattered showers and storms, 72 for the low. Then for tomorrow, partly sunny again, a few scattered showers or thunderstorms possible. Still hot, a high of 92. Tomorrow night, partly cloudy down to 72. On Thursday, we're looking at partly sunny, still hot, a high back in the low 90s. From WTWO, your local weather authority, I'm meteorologist Jesse Walker.

checking out some of the highlights from the Emmys last night. And Widow's Bay won a lot of awards. Never heard of it. Never seen it. And it won a lot of awards. So now I'm like, great, I got to get Apple TV so I can watch it.

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Julie Hendrix. Thanks for spending part of your day with me. 2 to 6 weekdays, I get to play the music I grew up with, and it makes me really happy. I hope it makes you happy, too. The 70s, 80s, and some 90s as well. We're WBOW. This is the Go-Go's. Have a good night.

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3: All right, everyone, we're looking at partly cloudy skies and a few scattered showers and storms, 72 for the low. Then for tomorrow, partly sunny again, a few scattered showers or thunderstorms possible, still hot, a high of 92. Tomorrow night, partly cloudy down to 72. On Thursday, we're looking at partly sunny, still hot, a high back in the low 90s. From WTWO, your local weather authority, I'm meteorologist Jesse Walker.

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9: All right, everyone, we're looking at partly cloudy skies, not a few scattered showers and storms, 72 for the low. Then for tomorrow, partly sunny again, a few scattered showers or thunderstorms possible, still hot, a high of 92. Tomorrow night, partly cloudy down to 72. On Thursday, we're looking at partly sunny, still hot, a high back in the low 90s. From WTWO, your local weather authority, I'm meteorologist Jesse Walker.

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